0: gevoel van hier. Omroep Brabant.
1: You'll be the saddest part of me. A part of me that will never be.

that mama, she got it sticking in the cameraman. Oh, we could have some. And he's up there. What's that? Hawaiian noises. Mm-hmm.

to do. But all I ever do is think of you. What the hell am I supposed to do?

But he told me it's harder than I thought to tell the truth. It's gonna leave you in pieces, all alone with your demons. And I know that we need this, but I've been too afraid to follow through.